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1: Blessings to all the ladies.

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0: Punisher, punisher. You out here stressing your blessings, boo. 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I did the crimes on.
1: Hi, Shakira.
2: Hi, I heard the baby crying. What's up?
1: He got his rotavirus vaccine and he's just a little fussy.
2: You took him for the what? 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
1: Rotavirus vaccine. 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
1: Look, you soon enroll Joshua in daycare, right? 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Girl, take no chance.
2: Okay, I will pass by the clinic tomorrow and talk with the nurse.
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1: Let's chat.
2: What's up?
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1: Yes.
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1: 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What is the name of the vaccine?
2: The pneumococcal vaccine. 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
1: Ever bought something on impulse, then later wondered, why did I even buy this? 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

self. 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

sheets and the clothes them. 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Special look at Dasha Louis V. Pass away with the ripping of the knee. Style. 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
2: 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Cool, go for it. 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

lost in emotion, mama's youngest, trying to navigate life without my compass. Some experience death and feel numbness, but not me, I felt it all and couldn't function. Seeing you that day, telling you my plans, but I was leaving you that day. It was in God's hands, yeah, was it Elon's, waiting to get with me. On my way to Texas, that's when Virginia hit me. And I realized in that instant, our last conversation, you was against it. Told you I was going to Turks for Thanksgiving. I heard what I wanted to hear, but didn't listen. You said you told Jean that Bup needed forgiveness. I see you went to Dee Dee's and stuffed both her fridges. You even told Dad you wished y'all never split it. See, you were checking boxes,

Your car was in the driveway. I knew you were home. By the third knock, a chill ran through my bones. The way you missed mama, I guess I should have known. Chivalry ain't dead, you ain't let her go alone. Found you in the kitchen, scriptures in the den. Half-written texts that you never got to send. Combing through your dresser drawer, where do I begin? Posting noted Bible quotes, were you preparing then? I can hear your voice now, I can feel your presence. Asking should I rap again, you gave me your blessing. The way you spelled it out, there's an L in every lesson. Boy, you owe it to the world, let your mess become your message. Shared you with my friends, the pops they never had. You live for our fishing trips, damn I had a dad. Mine taught discipline, mine taught structure. Mine didn't mind when he had to pull a double. Mine worked overtime, smiled through the struggle. Cause mine wouldn't let us feel what he had to suffer. See, mine made sure he had every base covered. So imagine his pain finding bass in the cupboard. Birds don't sing if the words don't sting. Your last few words in my ears still ring. You told me that you loved me, it was all in your tone. I love my two sons,

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You show them love.

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0: Beat it up, like this.
1: Like what?
0: Put it on, fresh fit, flight.
1: Huh?
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1: like what?
0: 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She addicted,
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0: drugs. Why would I worry about the two on the one? She know what's up, won't stop till I'm done. I've been working hard, OT. When you got goals to get rich, you don't get no sleep. These acting like Roger, don't touch no cheese. 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
1: Hey.
2: Hey, what you doing?
1: Nothing much. 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
2: Bored. Missing you.
1: Stop it. You was not thinking about me.
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1: You play too much, bro.
2: Think about you. 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

0: Shakira.
1: Hi, I heard the baby crying. What's up?
0: He got his rotavirus vaccine and he's just a little fussy.
1: You took him for the what? Never heard of it.
0: Rotavirus vaccine. The nurse at the clinic told me rotavirus is one of the leading causes of severe diarrhea and vomiting in young children. They can end up in hospital and very dehydrated. So I taking no chances.
1: I'm listening.
0: Look, you soon enroll Joshua in daycare, right? So I would advise you to go by the clinic and make sure Joshua is updated with his vaccines, including the rotavirus vaccine. Girl, take no chance.
1: Okay, I will pass by the clinic tomorrow and talk with the nurse.
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0: I just put you on another and hit them both. 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
1: She gone, like she cake. 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

night after night. I change your life, you ain't even know how to right. 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

0: Jump inside your morning. Good morning, good morning, good morning. Fantan Mosha on your radio. Yeah, I came in on this one, not too sure how many of you might have heard the news that he passed yesterday. Yeah, reggae artist, Jamaican reggae artist, Fantan Mosha. Details weren't really given as to the ailments, but he had been hospitalized for some time. Yeah, not too sure how many of you had the opportunity of seeing him perform right here in St. Vincent and the Grenadines or elsewhere. Yeah, that reggae artist who performed with a jetpack on his back. Yeah, Fantan Mosha gone on to the great beyond. Big up to the fans. All right, just thought I'd put that out there for a little bit. I have one for Kenson in a little bit, but let me start here first. Top of the morning to the parents who did their best to put whatever little funds they could have, you know, put together to cover school's registration yesterday. For most, well, quite a number of schools, secondary schools, you know, had their registration done yesterday. And the day ended with great news, exciting news. I remember somebody on the live stream asked this question. I think it was the Carnival week. What's happening in regards to the registration fees? I thought they say they're going to end registration fees at secondary schools for students going in at the Form 1 level. What's up with that? We're not hearing anything about that. Yeah, well, great news. Yeah, NDP. Yesterday, well, the minister, Philip Jackson, announced yesterday that the NDP government, my government, for those of you still wondering, my government, they delivered on another promise that was made during the elections in regards to the removal or putting an end to registration fees. All right, maybe I could share a little bit from the article that came via Eyewitness News. The minister announced on Tuesday, yesterday, the removal of registration-related fees for Form 1 students entering public and government-assisted private secondary schools in St. Vincent and the Grenadines. He said the move was part of the government's broader push to ease the cost of education for Vincentian families. Yeah, that decision came followed by much research and deliberation within the Ministry of Education. The new policy reflects the ambition of the Education Act, the more general policy enunciated by Prime Minister Godwin Friday on the course of access to education in St. Vincent and the Grenadines, and the NDP's commitment to ease the cost of living for Vincentian families. Great news. Now, some persons were upping arms about the timing, you know, and the further discussion, because I think I got that, you know, that further discussion could have been had, especially with principals. Because, well, we didn't get if it's across the board, like all the fees that comes with the registration. Or if it's, well, we never got the impression that there is a standardized registration fee across schools. What we know is that there is the registration fees that are paid at this particular school, maybe in the countryside, might not be the same registration fees paid at a school on the leeward side or in the Grenadines or in Kingstown. So we didn't get that. We need My view, I think we need clarity on that. Is it that whatever the registration fee is, that will be cut as long as it comes under registration fees? Because we know, for example, at high school, when GHS says registration fees, that comes with a number of different things. What you pay, I mean, there's a broke, let me see if I can pull it up. Hold on 1 second. So for example, GHS registration 2026, processing fee $50. Now there is also security and hygiene, $45. There's a fee now for the sports club. That's $50. PTA, $50. That's $195. There are like the school essential fees, like exercise books, ties, games t-shirt, sports club t-shirt, food and nutrition apron. What about those fees? Because I would like to get like a better breakdown as to what exactly we're ending as it relates to the registration fees, because what is in place at the respective schools, right? It's not the same standardized registration fee. So if we could have better clarity on that. Yes, it is. Of course it is great news. Of course it is great news, especially for parents who are struggling. But the reality is, you know, fees are paid to some of these schools to assist. Like, for example, here we have security and hygiene. So it means then more than likely the janitor, for example, might be paid. The salary for the janitor might be paid via what comes in from the registration fees. The schoolyard needs cleaning, for example. That might come via what is paid from the registration fees. The grass need cutting, for example. I don't know. I'm just saying. You know, we need, if we can get a better breakdown as to what exactly is being ended under the registration fees. So is it that you no longer would have to pay for the exercise books? Now, we know that the book loan scheme. The book loan scheme, that is still in place for most parts. Let me see if that is under that list. Oh, that's definitely, oh no, that's, well, that comes under optional fees here. There's a games bag, for example, that's optional. Gate pass at $10. The book loan scheme is $50. Needlework kit, that's $50. Now, this is what I'm sharing here is from GHS registration fees, that document that was sent out to parents by them, right? Now, so I am certain other parents who got kids at respective schools would want to know what exactly would be covered by the ending of the registration fees. But nonetheless, it is definitely a step in the right direction. It is great news for most parts, for most persons. Welcoming news. Timely. Should I put timely inside there? But I think the minister took the responsibility for the timing. Right? The timing was off, because the news came after some parents would have already made their payments at the schools, but provisions have been made for refunds to be given to those who had already paid. All right. Just wanted to put that out in the meantime, but it is welcoming news, exciting news. All right. So, that's one. We can go there for you. What's your take on it? I'm seeing some persons, there is registration fees and then there are the activity fees. So maybe they need to change the names, the wording. Yes, there's some that would come under the activities there, Bernadette. There's some that would come under activities. Well, clearly there would be. But like, for example, in the case of security and hygiene, right? Let's take out the sports club there, but like security and hygiene. Let me see another one. There is food and nutrition apron, exercise books, etc., etc. All these would be linked to everyday schooling, not those that would fall under optional, where you could decide if you wanna, if you don't want to. You know what I mean? The extracurricular activities, if you wanna join the sports club, if you wanna join the hiking club and so on, those are optional. But all that are covered under registration fees, what exactly, if you could have a detailed breakdown as to what exactly would be covered or removed from being paid under registration fees. Good morning, Truth Seeker, welcome.
1: 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Good morning, Fuji. Good morning.
0: What's good?
1: Shady. Good morning, listeners. I'm good, man. I'm good. I met that announcement this morning. Incidentally, I heard it on a news broadcast before I tuned into Boom.
0: Right.
1: And continuing to say what I was about to say, I met it with some exuberant applause, mm-hmm, on my behalf, mm-hmm, because just yesterday that we were talking about this very same issue.
0: Yeah, yeah.
1: I threw out the question, and incidentally, the minister made the announcement yesterday. So I'm not going to claim any credit for pushing the minister forward, but I just want to take the opportunity to commend the minister and the ministry, mm-hmm, for taking this step, this bold step in announcing the suspension,
0: yeah,
1: or the elimination, yeah, yeah, of fees from students entering secondary schools.
0: It is definitely great news.
1: Right?
0: Yeah.
1: And government-assisted schools.
0: One of the things that Dr. Friday always promised was to put the ease on the pockets.
1: Put the money where the pain is.
0: Yeah,
1: exactly.
0: Yeah, yeah,
1: exactly.
0: Yeah, yeah, yeah, yeah. And they are delivering. Exactly. They are delivering. So,
1: and they are delivering.
0: Kudos.
1: And they,
0: yeah,
1: are delivering. Kudos, mm-hmm, to them. I mean,
0: of course,
1: serious kudos to them, because and I'm hoping that this initiative would also be twinned, mm-hmm, with another VAT-free day before school.
0: Yeah, you know, that was the next, question that somebody asked.
1: Yeah.
0: When,
1: yeah,
0: would, yeah, be the VAT-free, yeah, day?
1: I'm thinking sometime in August, man.
0: I mean, mm-hmm.
1: You know, I think they might also put it, I don't know if they're going to continue the road cleaning program as part of this whole package too.
0: Well, we haven't heard, but usually that's,
1: yeah,
0: rolled out anytime now, right?
1: Like, yes, yes.
0: Close to the,
1: yes,
0: ending of July, yes, going into August, around,
1: exactly,
0: that time. So,
1: exactly.
0: Yeah, we still got some time.
1: We'll wait. I mean, we,
0: yeah,
1: have,
0: man,
1: faith in them. Mm-hmm. And the reason why we ask these difficult questions.
0: But wait,
1: before you go there.
0: No, uh-huh. I'm thinking, uh-huh, no. Mm-hmm. I'm thinking now, it means then if the road cleaning program gets started, let's say by, mm-hmm, the beginning of August, I'm thinking that, mm-hmm, the VAT free day now would be linked to when payments will be made now.
1: Exactly.
0: Yeah, you see it.
1: That is my point.
0: Yeah. So
1: that
0: they would go hand in hand.
1: Yep.
0: Right?
1: Yep.
0: Yeah.
1: Yep. Right. And trust me, parents would enjoy that,
0: oh, yeah,
1: that significant,
0: oh, yeah, definitely,
1: relief. And I just wanted to add something before I go, mm-hmm, Fuji, in relation to this. Parents who have paid already the registration fees, mm-hmm, please hold on to your receipts.
0: Definitely.
1: Be patient a little bit. Be patient a little bit. You can contact the ministry and or the schools to, mm-hmm, figure out how the reimbursement is going to go through. So keep your receipts very, very, very, very handy. So once again, kudos to the, mm-hmm, minister and the ministry, Fuji. Have a blessed one, my friend.
0: Thank you, my buddy. Of respect.
1: Okay.
0: All right, then. Good, good. Anybody else want to get inside? 534-5275. Hey, Auntie Judy, good morning. Good morning. Jocelyn. Good morning. Well, Jocelyn is saying that road cleaning already started in Beckway. Nice. All right, haven't seen Shady anything up in, usually you would see some action up in Gumi side. Nothing, I ain't see anything in Belmont side either. All right, but from what we're being told now, road cleaning has started in Beckwith. All right, so let me see. Council comes in a little bit. We got some commercials, but I want to put this out quickly because I know Kenson threw it out. Not too sure if he saw it as yet, but I know he put it out. He made mention of it when he touched on the data system MOU that was signed off in Trinidad. All right, so it says here that a U.S. company was given the all clear to install a giant mirror in space. I'm just going to read the headline, right? Let me see. It's the independent newspaper out of the UK. All right. U.S. company given the all clear to install a giant mirror in space to create sunlight on demand. Remember Kenson was speaking about this a couple days ago? Sunlight on demand. So sooner or later, we're going to have to start paying for sunlight. We're going to have to start paying for the air that we breathe. And these are the things that are being pushed and promoted. When you hear we have these meetings by these billionaires at these world forums. Yeah? You remember somebody referred to him as our local conspiracy theorist? Yeah, it's look, Spencer, now. I don't know, Spencer, like, he has algorithms set. So when you mention certain things, Spencer, what's up? Good morning.
2: Why are you laughing? Why are you laughing?
0: I don't know, but you love these type of things, brethren. You just had a start. You love these type of things. What's up?
2: I can't hold you. No, well, listen. It seems a good thing they bring up that thing there with the registration fees yesterday.
0: Right, yeah.
2: So, yeah, but between me and you, the young lady, I sent it off yesterday, so she received
0: okay,
2: it.
0: Okay, perfect.
2: Right?
0: Good.
2: Yeah, so even if it goes out beneficial to have for someone.
0: Well, yeah, exactly. Yeah, but thanks a lot, right? For reaching out, brethren. Good looking out.
2: And you know me already. Yeah. You know me already. When I make a promise, it's because I just fulfill it.
0: Right, lovely.
2: You know, especially when it comes to poor people, I don't like to see people suffer. So if that is what prompted the Ministry of Education to put out a statement and say they were fixing, we did a good job yesterday.
0: Truth seekers say we're not taking the glory for it. Yeah. We shouldn't take the glory for it, right?
2: We're not. But we did.
0: Of course, we did.
2: Yeah. And that is the whole thing I was talking about from a long time. Is keeping government feet to the fire.
0: Mm-hmm.
2: You understand? If you don't speak about certain things, the status quo remains. The old talk, six of one, half a dozen of the other. Mm-hmm. You got to keep their feet to the fire. As a matter of fact, a couple of ministers in the NDP government tell me to do that with them. So I make it sure I do my part.
0: There are some who ain't going to like it, you know.
2: Well, you know me already. Don't make no difference to me. I would say what I have to say, and that's the end of it.
0: Mm-hmm.
2: It's not like if you're fabricating anything, it's the truth.
0: Correct.
2: You understand? And, you know, let me tell you, the NDP is going to try their utmost best based on the mandate they were given, especially with a 14-1 win. They can't afford. Yes, they're making a lot of silly mistakes, and they make me mad too. That's why I ranted yesterday. You understand? They should be. You got to think about the repercussions before
0: you say or do
2: certain things.
0: Of course.
2: Because you're a political figure. You're in government. You'll be scrutinized by everybody. So think before you do or say.
0: Don't do. or don't say.
2: Or don't do. Yes, exactly. You got to wait out. But we need to speak up when we see things that are wrong and things that are stupid. All right?
0: Yes, my buddy.
2: Listening, buddy.
0: All right, then.
2: Listening.
0: Okay, then. Good, good. Take it easy. All right, we're going to pull that down for a bit. Let's get ready for Council's arrival. Inside with us.

0: passed away yesterday. Great music will forever live on. Council's inside with us. Let's put that up and bring Council forward.
1: Plain talk. Plain talk with Jumo Thomas.
2: So much things to say right now.
3: All you talk now.
1: On OMG.
0: Council, good morning. Hey, Council, good morning. I don't get the impression that he's hearing me.
3: Microphone. Hello?
0: Hey, Council, morning. You hearing me?
4: Yes, I am.
0: Okay, well, I wasn't getting you there for a bit. All right, welcome. Good morning.
4: Yes, good morning to you. I want to talk about an issue that might be of some concern to people here in St. Vincent and the Grenadines. And it has to do with the decision of a high court judge in Grenada, Justice Ralston Glasgow, to find that the appointment of Justice Eddie Ventous was unconstitutional, null, void, of no legal effect. And in essence, he squashed the decision of the Judicial and Legal Services Commission to appoint Justice Ventous as a Justice of Appeal. Why is this important to people in St. Vincent? Those of us who followed the vaccine mandate case will remember that Justice Ventous was the lead judge. He was the president of the Court of Appeal, along with Justice Paul Webster and Justice Gerhard Walban. They heard the appeal, and in a 2-1 decision, the court ruled that Justice Henry's decision, which found various aspects of the vaccine mandate to be unconstitutional, unlawful, illegal, and null and void, they overturned Justice Henry's appeal. And that matter, as we all know, is heading towards the Privy Council for final decision. But the decision by the court in Grenada, this was a petition brought by the King's Counsel Bristol out of Grenada, questioning Justice Eddie Ventous's eligibility. A number of things are important here, because in questioning his eligibility to be appointed as a Justice of the Peel, they said that the rules of the Judicial and Legal Services Commission say you have to be judge for 5 years, you have to be practicing for 15 years. And they argued that Justice Ventous had not met either of those criterion. And it is clear that after a very exhaustive and extensive judgment, Justice Ralston Glasgow agreed with the petition. Interestingly, the petitioner did not question Justice Eddie Ventous's academic qualification. They did not question his scholarship. They did not question his ability as a judge. So on all of those wrongs, they thought that he was eminently qualified to be a justice, except to say that he had not met the practice criterion, which is to be practicing for 5 years as a judge, or to be practicing for 15 years as an advocate in the court. What effect does this decision have on the court? What effect does Justice Ralston Glasgow's decision of yesterday have on the decision of the Court of Appeal in deciding that 2-1 to overturn Justice Henry's decision. As it stands, there is no effect because there's a common law rule called the de facto officer's doctrine. It's a common law, a long tradition. In fact, it goes all the way to 1451. And that decision, the de facto officer's rule, that runs, as I said, all the way back to 1451. That's, 600 years? Says that if an officer of the court renders a decision, and that decision is done, presented, accepted, but that it is found that the decision, that the person, the decision maker, was not qualified to sit on a tribunal or a court or administrative position, that for continuity, for the integrity of the system, that the decision would be allowed to stand. To be allowed to stand, even though the officer who was part of the board, part of the court that rendered it, even though he was ineligible to be elected, ineligible to serve on that decision. So that de facto officer's doctrine speaks to that point. It does not mean that the decision of the court, which was led by Justice Eddie Ventos, cannot still be challenged. And as you know, the litigants in that case, the teachers' union, the public service union, and the police welfare association, all of whose members were adversely affected when they were dismissed by the state for refusing to take the vaccine, their matters still go forward. It still go forward to the highest court of the land, which is the Privy Council in England. It's a interesting decision because it brings into sharp relief a question which has swirled, certainly here in St. Vincent and in some respects across the region, as to the decision and how it was rendered. Many people, including myself, but then you may say I am biased because I was part of the team that challenged the government's mandate, felt that that decision upended some very important longstanding principles as it relates to what it means to abandon your job, the longstanding principle that goes all the way back to 512 years, go all the way back to the right to be heard. Those are principles which we taught that are very strong, longstanding principles. And in fact, if those of us who had a chance to read the dissenting opinion of Justice Gerhard Wahlbank, he painstakingly went through the entire history and pointed to ways in which he thought that the majority, constituting Justice Ventus and Justice Webster, were not particularly careful in the way in which they analyzed the documents, the papers that came before them. And his view was that he would have upheld the decision of the first instant judge, Justice Esco Henry. But so that's the way we are. Some people are elated that this appointment of Justice Eddie Ventos has been found unconstitutional, null and void. From a technical, statutory standpoint, they are right in pressing that case before the court and getting the decision they want. For me, no legal scholar, just as somebody who has been practicing for some time, if you are going to a court and you're admitting that a particular justice is well-trained, eminently qualified, has the intellectual bona fide, has the erudition, so you're not questioning any of that, you're not questioning his intellectual capacity, then why take the technical point? Some people will say, well, it is a point to be taken. And I know a lot of lawyers have become famous for taking technical points. A lot of legal practitioners rely. One of the first things they go to see is if the papers that come before the court are effective in any way. If you are there, are there ways, are there legal ways where you should be found wanted? I mean, we had a case some time ago where we were asked to challenge the eligibility of some people. Remember, the former ULP candidate for West Kingstown, right? Debbie Charles. Remember, after she lost for a second time, she was made the clerk of the House of Assembly. And there was somebody who had been a public servant before that and who felt that she was looked over, she was stepped over. And we challenged that nomination of Deborah Charles to be the clerk. And Justice Sinak thought that there was some sufficient evidence there to prove that she was not properly made the clerk. And that decision to nominate and to have Debbie Charles

0: person would recall that when the when now Chief Justice, not Chief Justice, Chief Magistrate Colin John was nominated, the Bar Association of St. Vincent and the Grenadines had Chute's president, Sholan Barnwell, wrote to the Judicial and Legal Services Commission raising certain issues concerning the appointment of then attorney Colin John to become a magistrate. The Judicial and Legal Services Commission went ahead and appointed him a magistrate, and then later he became the chief magistrate. So these matters are, these kind of legal concerns are taken all the time. I don't know. If you read Justice Walbaum's decision closely, and I happen to agree with it and accept it fundamentally, and we are hoping we would rely heavily when the matter go up to the Privy Council, that a lot of credence is given to some of the ideas and opinions articulated by Justice Walbaum. We believe that in many respects, and one of our persons on our legal team has always insisted that that decision reflected a lack of courage on the part of the new justices who ruled against the workers here in St. Vincent. What accounts for that lack of courage? Many of us have speculated, but we don't want to bring that into the public domain at this time. But the hope is that when the matter comes up at the Privy Council, that I have articulated, and I still believe that the Privy Council will give short shrift to that decision, that two-person decision, which was rendered by Justice Eddie Bentous. But I just wanted to bring that into the public domain so that people should know, those people who are following should know, one, that yes, his appointment was found to be unconstitutional, null, void, and of no effect. Two, that because of the de facto officer's doctrine, it does not mean that the decision which was rendered in the vaccine mandate case or all of the other decisions which Justice Eddie Bentous wrote over the years would be immediately overturned. That is not going to happen again because, as I said, there's a common law doctrine called the de facto officer's doctrine, which runs all the way back to 1451, over 600 years, that says that the mere fact that there might have been a technical defect in the appointment of the person, it does not mean that that decision which was rendered by the person is automatically void. But, as I said, when the matter comes up at the Privy Council, the hope is that the Privy Council will overturn that decision for legal reasons, just as Justice Bentous and Justice Webster thought that there were legal reasons why they would overturn Justice Henry. So I just wanted to bring that so that people can get a flavor of what the situation is with that. I'm sure people are talking about it and yes, wondering what.
1: Yes, we have been. Yes. Thank you for clearing it up, Council. Appreciate it. All right. Until we meet again. Take care. All right, let's go to the top and we come right back. Keep it locked inside.
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0: Beautiful morning, another beautiful day here in St. Vincent and the Grenadines. A sunshiny day today. It is. And not too sure if you have been paying attention, but we were told by those who are in charge of the weather systems and the weather patterns and those who are charged with the responsibilities of making predictions. You know, the, what do you call them, weather forecast analysts. And we were promised an even more active hurricane season this season. I want to go ahead and knock on wood. So far, so good, right? So far, so good. It has been rather quiet this season, and I hope that it remains that way. We still got a few months up until November 30th, so we're not yet out of the woods, but we know, like, around now, you know, we would have started with some activities already. But it's all good. Hopefully, it stays that way up until we get across November. Let's start out, throw that out. Here's one more, and then we give Kenson his time to call in. Now, remember, we past recent days, we got news of the EU threatening visa sanctions on CARICOM countries, you know, who have the CBI programs. We touched on that for a little bit as well. And there was a meeting held in Dominica, you know, to further discuss actions that would be taken going ahead. I didn't get the impression that he spoke on behalf of all the other countries, but we received an article where Prime Minister Gaston Brown of Antigua, and just like what we got from, okay, let me just go ahead and say, but Prime Minister Gaston Brown says that Antigua and Barbuda would rather face additional visa restrictions from the United States than accept third country nationals with criminal backgrounds, arguing that doing so would pose a far greater threat to the country's safety and development. And, you know, this would be linked to the third party, where countries were basically threatened that you had to take, whether they were nationals, your nationals, or nationals from other countries, whether they had criminal records or not, you had to accept them if America said that you had to accept them, or face visa sanctions or visa restrictions. So this is one of the things that we got from that meeting that was held recently. Right, and this came via, well, from further debate that was held in Parliament on a resolution outlining the government's negotiating principles for any agreement with the United States on the possible transfer of third country nationals to Antigua. What the other islands are saying, we don't know. I guess we'll wait and we'll find out. What are they saying in response to threats of visa sanctions via, for countries with CBI programs? I guess we'll wait and find out what steps, what measures, if any, would be taking, or if they would say, take this, a similar stance, where we don't care really and truly if you want to impose visa sanctions on us. We're keeping our programs. You know, I saw somewhere where somebody was asking, which is more beneficial to the respective countries, keeping their CBI programs or having visa access to countries across Europe, which is more beneficial to the respective countries. You could answer for yourself. Spencer, what's up?
1: You see that visa sanction thing?
0: Mm-hmm.
1: If it's one thing I could agree with Gaston Brown, is with that, 100%. You keep your visa. I don't need to put my people in more peril, right?
0: Mm-hmm.
1: Just because a few people want visas. And then next thing you know, you see, these countries like small countries to come and beg.
0: You know,
1: kneel down and beg for a few scraps. Kabinski, that's all you're getting, is scraps. You know, I'm in full agreement with Gaston Brown on this issue. And if CARICOM had any testicular fortitude as a group, they could shut it down the same way. Tell them, you keep all the visas.
0: Of course.
1: We can do what we want down here for our survival.
0: And
1: we ain't taking all the crap anymore.
0: All right.
1: You know?
0: All right, then.
1: So, you see, Malta, here's what I have a problem with. Malta is part of the EU. Right?
0: Right.
1: 27 countries that make up the EU. They tell Malta, you know, you got to do this,
0: yeah,
1: you got to do that. All Malta did was change the name of the program.
0: And strengthened it.
1: That's right. And basically tell them to go fly a kite. You go fly a kite. That's all it for this bad spending money. And all they want keep it to come and keep borrowing and borrowing and borrowing. For what?
0: Well, you know, I saw somebody just sent a message there on the WhatsApp, and which raises an interesting point. You see, the thing is, now, keeping the CBI program affects the entire country in a positive way. In some ways, it would contribute to national development where you have infrastructure and all them things. You know, you don't have to go begging. You don't have to go borrowing. You have available cash via the CBI program that you could do it yourself. You could build it yourself. You don't have to depend on anybody. Versus the visa restrictions now would only affect a selected few people from the respective country. You understand?
1: Exactly.
0: Valid point.
1: Very good. I'm glad people see it. The picture. There are a few people who are looking for visas, but then you got millions coming in, right, that you could use for your own infrastructure.
0: Correct.
1: You see why they want to shut this down? They want you to keep borrowing
0: from them.
1: International organizations.
0: Yeah. Keep you dependent on them.
1: It's to keep you in perpetual debt.
0: But you see,
1: debt, and then they will tell you what they want you to do.
0: Another point that jumped out at me some time ago when I was reading it is, in many cases, nationals from the respective countries would go to these parts of the world where they don't mind going and doing whatever they got to do, genuflect if they have to get the visa, because they are in search of better, because things aren't really happening the best in the respective countries. But if you can do better via the CBI program for your own country where your nationals don't have to migrate in search of better, keep your CBI program.
1: Yeah, absolutely.
0: You understand? All right, then, everybody.
1: I'm sick and tired of these big countries.
0: Yeah.
1: Putting the feet on our necks.
0: Yeah, that's it. That's all it is. That's all.
1: All we do is drop our hand in the air and gas for bread.
0: Yeah, that's all.
1: I can't deal with it.
0: All right, then, everybody. All right, so, Shady, what do? We pay bills on Kenson. All right, Kenson. Make a link anytime now, my buddy. For those of you who want to share, who want to contribute, 534-534-5275. All right, in about another 15 minutes or so.
2: Hi, brother.
0: Morning, what's up? Everything good?
2: How are you, man? Shady morning, yeah. I'll try to be a little quick as I have to go prepare for work. I'm always kind of pulled off of what I'm going to talk about. But I'll talk about it anyway. But just to add to what you guys were just talking about, The other thing is that, and I love the last point that you made there, Fuji, that, you know, persons will leave these small island states to try to go to these bigger countries for better. But these very bigger countries, if you notice what's happening now, is that they want to get rid of you. The small island state, man, the immigrant, they want to send you back to your country, whether you're legal or not. Right? So, one, you don't want, you want to sanction us and tell us if we continue to do something that's beneficial to us, to everybody, you are going to sanction us from getting your visa. Something that we already know that majority are not going to get anyway. Right? So, you tell me why I should take you on. And I'm going to say this. What I saw come out of that OECS meeting, you go with me if we win bet yesterday. When I read that thing last night, I said, my exact words were, boy, Fuji, if we had better Guinness, I would have to give you a case.
0: Yeah,
2: because trust me, from what I see come out there already, all of these people are going to bow to this nonsense. I will be pleasantly shocked if I see otherwise.
0: Everybody chasing the money, brethren. Personal benefits.
2: I'm telling you.
0: Personal benefits.
2: I'm telling you.

0: And what I can't understand is that they will meet as a block, but decide
1: individually.
0: Individually. That makes no sense. You see what I'm saying?
1: Yeah.
0: They meet as a block, but they will decide individually. That makes no sense. You see what I'm saying? Mm-hmm. So, and then just to touch on what Council spoke about a while ago. You see this thing about come on now. Yeah, hurt me spirit. Because that's like telling me that you remember recently a pilot who flew with Air Canada for about what, 10 years or more? Safely.
1: Mm-hmm.
0: Flew safely. All the years.
1: Mm-hmm.
0: Never crash.
1: Nope.
0: Nothing.
1: No incidents.
0: He was later found to not have the qualifications. It's not that he don't know how to fly.
1: Right.
0: It's that he didn't do it safely.
1: Mm-hmm.
0: It's not that he didn't follow all protocols. He just wasn't certified to do so. What happened to he?
1: Mm-hmm.
0: Hmm? He was charged. I think he's supposed to be doing jail time. Right? No. Tell me how that is any different from a judge who they say, listen, you are not qualified to be in this position. How do you now tell me that all of these cases that mm-hmm. you looked over an appeal judge and so forth does not now come into question? I don't care what intellectual powers you have. The fact remains that you should not have been in the position.
1: Please. Yeah.
0: And your decisions have either cost lives or has set precedents. How are we to go from there? When you're telling me it has been found, you shouldn't have been there in the first place making any decision. All of them things should be null and void. Mm-hmm. I don't care iota about common law this and common law that. But that's the point.
1: Mm-hmm.
0: That is the point. At whose expense?
1: At whose expense?
0: Hmm?
1: Yeah.
0: So the point remains, you have been found to be, you shouldn't have been there. I don't care how qualified you are, or you shouldn't have been there. That's the point. So the common law, this and common law, that all is well. The point remains, it's what? Common law. Anyway, I digress. What I want to talk about, and I am hoping that Council will touch on it tomorrow, which I think he would when I raise it. It's a touchy subject, not something mainstream unless it's brought mainstream, but it's touchy. But I'm going to touch it from a different angle, not even about just the rights and everything per se, but it's something that I came across, I think it was last week, a news article popped up, a petition basically by Mr. Badu, a guy I admire, really, because, you know, he stands on what he stands on. You know, he's an advocate for gay rights and all of that. And I respect him. I really do respect him. I know his mom and so forth. She used to work at my workplace and all of that. I knew him when he was going to school, going to college and all of that. You know, good guy. Good guy. But he raised something where he is calling on the government to change the killers in St. Vincent.
1: Mm-hmm.
0: No, I have no problem with him calling on that, but I see things from a different angle and further, and I'll tell you why. If it was just, okay, let us change the laws for gay rights and it was going to stay there, fine. I'm going to go a bit, as I said, I wouldn't have enough time to really elaborate into what I want to say, so I might have to leave some for tomorrow.
1: Mm-hmm.
0: Because of the time I have. But the thing is that I will say sometimes we have to allow sleeping things to lie. Meaning, in St. Vincent, in everyday society, people don't study who gay and who not gay, basically. And I think keeping on pushing on this thing, wanting this law change, wanting this, basically in St. Vincent where you have your rights are there, nobody, I haven't ever heard somebody just called, this person gay, so we're going to beat him.
1: Mm-hmm.
0: We're going to send him jail. In all my years, I've never heard that.
1: Right.
0: I've never heard somebody being prosecuted in St. Vincent for being gay.
1: Mm-hmm.
0: In my years. Right? Yes, it's something on the books, but we know there are laws that are on the books that are basically so archaic that we don't even study them. They are there. Unless somebody mischievously want to use them, and then we know we can put up a defense. Like, for example, the 1411 law that Ralph Adams tried to use, the slave law. 1411 and 1711 law of being able to where slaves weren't allowed to congregate. You know, that they tried to use against protesters. Right? But I'm saying, we are living in a society where Mr. Badu and everybody else, you could walk the road, nobody's studying you.
1: Nobody
0: everywhere
1: study
0: you go in the world.
1: Yeah.
0: Everywhere you go in the world. Even in the great America where you have the most laws. Canada, where you have the most laws protecting for gays and all the rest. People in the society and majority of people still do not like the laws. Most of them still are against the type of lifestyle or whatever. But guess what? Everybody lives.
1: Mm-hmm.
0: And it's the same here. The law is there, yes. It's something that a majority of Vincentians don't even know anything about, that piece of legislation. They don't even study it. I haven't heard a single lawyer come out and say, me going to sue whoever this or that. I could use a name like, for example, Kenlin. Everybody knows who Kenlin is.
1: Mm-hmm.
0: Good friend of mine. But nobody has ever come out and said, let me go and prosecute him for his sexual preference.
1: Mm-hmm. I get you.
0: But I am looking further, because for me, this whole thing about the law, for me, falls into an agenda that I've seen before. And that is where my problem comes. Because I am wondering if Mr. Badu and whoever else are actually doing this for them and for the advocates here, or they have been funded and pushed on a different agenda otherwise.
1: Meaning,
0: because we have seen where, for example, USAID was being used, monies were being funneled into places like Jamaica and these other countries where you know, there are persons who are actively against the gay lifestyle.
1: Mm-hmm.
0: You know what I mean? For to push the gay agenda in these, and but not just the gay agenda. And I don't want to sound like I'm picking on gays. When I say agenda, I mean the LGBTQISS, whatever else, letters.
1: Right, all the letters.
0: All the letters. Because it's like almost every day a new letter is going on. And when I speak agenda, we are seeing now that even pedophiles,
1: mm-hmm, they want their rights too,
0: are seeking to get their rights now.
1: Mm-hmm.
0: Where are we going to stop? I remember
1: it will open up a can of worms.
0: It will open up. And yeah. I remember years ago, when this LGBTQ thing just started, Guevara Leacock, my really good friend, could ascend to this, that we had a conversation and I said, this is a very slippery slope,
1: mm-hmm,
0: that the world is going down. Ask him. Years ago, I told him this. And then all of the things, and I went back to him, I said, remember what I said? I said, you remember what I said? Because, again, I have no... What people need to realize in St. Vincent and these Caribbean countries and plenty other places is that people are not against the gays and their lifestyle, you know. It's the people who pretend.
1: Mm-hmm.
0: They are the ones. You see what I'm saying? They are the ones. And then when you have... No, like what we are seeing in American schools and Canadian schools and plenty of these international places, where instead of teaching things that are going to make you a productive member of society, they instead have all of these gender things now in school. Bringing laws now that are saying that parents no longer have rights to this or rights to that. That a child can make this or that decision without a parent's consent. Where are we going to stop? Because the moment we talk about changing the laws to this or that, what else are you going to petition, mm-hmm, the government to do? We need to understand the atmosphere and where we live. Again, daily, nobody studies no law about gay, about who gay or who not gay. Nobody studies none of that. You might have a little gossip here and there, but that's it.
1: That's
0: nobody
1: it.
0: Attacks
1: yeah, yeah.
0: anybody for their lifestyle. And if somebody wants to come and say, oh, I was, you lie.
1: Man, it's even more celebrated now than in years gone by.
0: But that's the point. But that's the point. I'm a top fuck. People don't, again, people don't study nobody.
1: Yeah.
0: Everybody living their life. Everybody accept that there are people who just are like that. And that's that. That's your preference. For me, that's between you and God.
1: Correct. That's it.
0: As long as you don't push your lifestyle to me or anything like that, we could be good. I have no problem.
1: That is it.
0: You see what I'm saying? I remember one time, my really good friend again, Guevara, he said to me, he said, Kenzie, if I come to St. Vincent, you will be afraid, ashamed to be seen with me in public. I said, why? I said, why? I said, let me tell you something. I'm comfortable in who I am. Correct. I'm comfortable in my sexuality.
1: No questions
0: I know who I am.
1: With your sexuality. So we good.
0: So I have, come on. I have no problem. I will sit with you because guess what? I'm seeing you as just another human being. Mm-hmm. And we will talk, we'll converse, we'll have the most intellectual conversations. As I said, Guevara Lekaki is one of the first, the moment he hears something about Kenzie King, he is one of the first persons to jump on the phone. Kenzie, okay? You know what I mean? Mm-hmm. Making sure, all right, you have legal counsel, you have this, you have that. One of the first people. You see what I'm saying? But at the end of the day, as I said, sometimes we just have to leave things. Let the waters flow. Mm-hmm.
1: Yeah,
0: because it's when you bring that contention that is going to bring attention that you may not want.
1: Unwanted attention, correct. Yeah.
0: But there we go. And that is where I'm saying, just let it be. The society has accepted what is. Nobody pushing you nowhere, nobody fighting you nowhere. You're living your life. So what are we going to say? Because you know, part of the argument is and will be, oh, St. Vincent backward. Is Turkey backward? Is Egypt backward? Is the almost the entirety of Africa backward? Mm-hmm. They just Ghana and some other countries just passed a law criminalizing the gay lifestyle where if you are caught are known.
1: Yep.
0: But there we go. Mm-hmm. And this is what I think they want to bring here. And say, if you think there are countries that will accept that, there are things that go deeper than just a law or anything.
1: Don't forget the tourism side of it. Don't forget the tourism side
0: there
1: of it.
0: There we go. But this is why I mentioned talking. This is why I mentioned Turkey and Egypt.
1: Mm-hmm.
0: Because they just turned away
1: the biggest
0: cruise liner dealing with the gay crews.
1: Yep.
0: And you notice what they said? They didn't cite any law, anything. You know. Turkey and Egypt both said this goes against our what? Our moral fabric. Yeah. It goes against what we believe in. It goes against our morals. And we don't think letting this happen is going to be good for the moral side of our society. You see what I'm saying? They're not, and they never said that they're against gays, you know. Are you living a gay lifestyle? Mm-hmm. But that showing, you know what I mean, basically welcoming all of this. Because what we are seeing in places like America, especially, is where now somebody keep on coming with a letter at my acceptance too.
1: Mm-hmm.
0: And if you notice, it's the deviant lifestyles.
1: Mm-hmm.
0: Now,
1: mm-hmm.
0: again, when I say deviant, I mean when especially I speak about, you know, gay, lesbian, and whatever, it goes against the natural art of things. And I just see some stupid arguments about animals. If you call, forgive me for saying this, but if you say somebody is a jackass, they take offense to it, not true?
1: Mm-hmm.
0: Right. Because they don't want to be classed as a donkey. But these are the same people will come back now with the argument and tell you, oh, but me see a donkey jump on another man donkey.
1: Mm-hmm.
0: And they will tell you that that is natural. So therefore, we who are supposed to be of higher thinking, you know what I mean, will be happy to put ourselves as a donkey. Because it suits an argument. You see what I'm saying? But as I said, this is something I think we could have a discussion on.
1: Yeah, definitely.
0: You know what I mean? It's not an attack on anybody, but for me, it's I am launching an attack against an agenda.
1: Mm-hmm.
0: And it's the agenda that I've seen worldwide. That's what I have a problem with. Because with this and with this type of push, where are we going to stop? Who else is going to step up mm-hmm. and say, well, I want my part of the rainbow, the so-called rainbow too?
1: Yep.
0: Eh?
1: I don't know the color.
0: Where are we going to, and then are we going to see, are we going to see these things now pushed in schools? And are we going to hear that the churches and support now, we are going to have to bring laws for hate speech next, and all of that now?
1: Yeah, that would be the next step, because then you're going to have to start including, you know, what is being taught. So no longer you could teach that it's mommy and daddy. It's okay to teach about daddy and daddy and mommy and mommy. The schools, so the schools would be next.
0: Because it is going to go right in that direction.
1: Course,
0: we have seen it.
1: It's on the
0: and
1: TV
0: that is why
1: already.
0: I said I do not see this as just I want my rights on paper. No, I see this as the pushing of the agenda.
1: Mm-hmm, mm-hmm.
0: This is the start, and that is where my problem comes. But you see, as I said, I don't have much time.
1: Yeah.
0: So
1: all right,
0: I'll have to either continue this, but I would love to hear counsel on this. For real, you know?
1: All right, then.
0: So this is a discussion I hope we can have. And, you know, in a mannerly way. You know, push and cuss and whatever. This is something that needs to be aired and have a discussion on. You see what I'm saying? Because this is going to affect society in a type of way. And one in which I don't like. Because again, I've seen the agenda. We are seeing it. Big man dressing up as little child, little children. People telling you no, that I can say I am this and I have to be accepted as such.
1: Yep.
0: So next thing you're going to tell me that you're going to give us our son's injection now. So we are going to get to that point where they're not going to push and say, well, this person said that they're trans. So we're going to have to accept your child now. We're going to have to bring laws now. But there we go. So that is what we want. And that is where I know we are going to end up. Because I saw it years ago and it is here now. Mm-hmm. And again, remember I said to you the other day, nothing that happens out there is going to escape us, because it's going to be something that they try to include the entire world.
1: Yeah.
0: You see? So what are we going to hear next? That if we don't change our laws and if we don't accept the trans something and this and that, they're going to put visa banana with too?
1: Well, there's
0: have
1: that.
0: A good morning, brother.
1: We won't be eligible to get funding from this part, this organization or that organization.
0: There we go.
1: Right down in there going, brethren. Right down in
0: there
1: going.
0: There we go. And right there is where we're going to head. And that is where my problem comes. Mm-hmm. Live happy. You're in St. Vincent. Maybe you can legally go and say, I want to get married. But if you and a man live together, nobody's studying you. You and a woman live together, nobody's studying you. Nobody's studying you. The point remains, people. Yes, there are persons who might watch a little funny. Anywhere you go in the world, even in America, the great America, where everybody basically you could live how you want, people still don't want to be associated. They are men. You can't tell them they're gay. They fight you.
1: True.
0: Eh? And it's something accepted and legal on paper. So no matter where you go, there are going to be those who are against the lifestyle. Mm-hmm. But guess what? Just live your life, no man. Again, nobody here in St. Vincent prosecuting you.
1: That is it.
0: Live your life. But when you bring the attention, then you may get the unwanted attention that you weren't looking for.
1: Correct.
0: And then guess what? Maybe that is part of the agenda. Bring it to attention, push it, and then people push back, and then you see, we hate it.
1: So therefore,
0: we need the law to protect us. And then you're going to have to put a strengthening law so there's no hate speech, and people can't talk their conscience, people can't talk their mind, and then guess what? We're going to have to change the constitution now. Have a good day, buddy.
1: One of these days, my buddy. All right, then. Thanks.
0: Yeah, man. Bless.
1: All right, then. We'll pay some bills and we come right back. Keep it locked inside.
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0: be no more. That would now be a thing of the past. That via an announcement came from the Minister of Education yesterday. We brought the end to that. If you want to go there, you can go there for a little bit if you want to. Here's one more. You remember ULP candidate Darren Rowden John? Yeah, congratulations to him. Following a massive defeat at the polls, he went on and completed his doctorate in Taiwan. Kudos to him. Yeah, he didn't stick with it. Yeah, kudos, congratulations to him. Okay, somebody else want to get in? Good morning, my buddy. Welcome. Oh, Truth Seeker,
1: hey,
0: what's up?
1: Hey, Fuji. Yeah, Fuji. Good morning. Good morning, listeners. Listen, two things I want to just add briefly to. First of all, I want to extend kudos to Gassie Judd for taking the position that he took.
0: Right.
1: In terms of not accepting any persons with criminal records into Antigua Barbuda. I also want to extend kudos to him for practically telling the European Union to go and pong sand as it relates to the threatened visa restrictions. And he's practically telling the same things to the Americans. What I find interesting, and I agree with both you and Spencer, is that if the OECS is meeting as a bloc to discuss this issue, why are they then, after breaking up the meeting, presenting rather than a unified approach, an individualistic approach to this thing? Now, I don't know if it's because they figure that, okay, unlike the European Union, we do not have a common OECS constitution, and we do not have a common OECS.
0: But at least we are CARICOM, so we could speak from a CARICOM standpoint.
1: I mean, there have been situations before where we stood together as a regional unit and rebuffed some things that came down from the United States in the past, for example.
0: Could it be that the way that my country would be affected by it is not the way your country would be affected by it? So I would speak for me and my people, you could speak for you and your people, and we go from there? Could that be that?
1: That is a possibility, but I don't think it's something that is so major, because, I mean, there's more that that binds us together than what separates us. I mean, the similarities between countries of the OECS, I think, are in majority as compared to the things that make us different from each other, you know? So in that way, I think it is better for us to speak as a bloc.
0: Right, yeah.
1: And then we also have to consider that the OECS is not just a geopolitical organization, it's also a currency union. Right, and especially as it relates to CBI, let me reiterate something that the governor of our central bank, Dr. Timothy Antoine, somebody who I have a great deal of admiration and respect for, he has said on occasions, and he has the numbers, he has the data to back it up, that 75% of the liquid, I'm talking about dollars and cents, the liquidity within the central bank comes from CBI. 75%. Can we afford to give that? And mind you, that 75% comes from four countries, eh? Not all seven.
0: All the more reasons why we should take a unified stance.
1: That's right, and that's all the more reasons
0: Don't we get more respect? Aren't we more respected if we stand as a unit?
1: We stand together. United we stand, divided we fall. United we stand, divided we fall. So, Gassie Dredd, keep up the good work, man. Stand up for at least, you know, at least Antigua. You know, this whole thing about the decision that came down from the Grenadian judge, and that counselor spoke about this morning, You know, listen, I understand the whole principle of the de facto officer's doctrine. You know, it's a multi-century old common law practice, blah, blah, blah, yada, yada, yada. But I'm a pragmatist, mm-hmm. right? Now, there were three judges who heard the appeals on the vaccine mandate case. Two of them decided to strike down Justice Henry's decision in the lower court. One of those two justices wrote the majority opinion. The very justice who wrote the majority opinion, and of course there were two who decided for the majority, and there was one who wrote the dissenting opinion, mm-hmm. right? That's the person who said that they would have, that's the judge who said that they would have decided on behalf of the persons who were challenging, not the government, but the petitioners, right? The person who wrote the majority opinion was deemed to be invalid in his position. So practically speaking, mm-hmm. if the judge said that, okay, he did not meet the criteria, not necessarily in terms of competence, but in terms of his length of service before him, you know, right? And that his appointment there was not legal. So in my mind, I'm thinking, take him out of the picture. Right? Mm-hmm. We are left with two judges. One wrote the majority opinion, one wrote the dissenting opinion. Are you telling me that the majority opinion still stands in practical reasons? That doesn't make any sense to me.
0: Yeah, I get you.
1: The man who led the majority opinion, who authored the majority opinion, who read the majority opinion at the time when the decision was handed down, has been deemed not to have been qualified in effect to be in that position. So how could you tell me that the decision still stands? Mm-hmm. That doesn't make any sense.
0: It can't make any sense.
1: It really doesn't make any sense to me. I mean, sometimes we say, you know, I know some people say the judge is an ASS, and I think this is one of those instances where that comes into play. But that is just my view on it. Yes, I understand what Counselor said this morning, that there's a precedent that had been practiced for over five centuries called the de facto officer's doctrine.
0: Right. Yeah.
1: Understood. Right? Well, you're telling me if you're not qualified to be in a position and you make a decision in that position, that you're not going to question that decision. Mm-hmm. Makes no sense to me. But I await the ultimate decision of the Privy Council.
0: Yep.
1: And I hope that justice will prevail in that respects, in that respect, and the petitioners would get their justice.
0: Definitely.
1: Justice. Thank you, bro.
0: Okay then, my buddy. Thank you for your input. Bye. Thank you for sharing. Okay, so Shady, give me one or two. We need to figure out something here, please, and thanks, as we go to the top.

0: OMG in the morning. Morning.
1: 10 minutes after 9 o'clock, we're inside the final hour. Right, and I'm getting some reports that some persons are not getting us on some platforms. Not too sure why. Big ups to all those of you who are still on StreamYard, those of you who are still inside with us via YouTube as well. Yeah, not too sure why, but we're trying to have that rectified. All right, Pastor should be inside with us about 9:45-ish. Here's another one that I had down for those of you who might want to chime in. All right, so we are in the seventh month of 2026, and we are at number 24 as it relates to homicide, the homicide count. Just yesterday, we heard of another body being found, this time at a residence in Goldenville. Yeah. Well, we're being told that police launched an investigation trying to find out, well, you know, what went on. We haven't heard. We were not given the identity of the individual. But what we're being told, he was found in a bathroom with apparent gunshot wounds and was pronounced dead at the scene. What seems to be mysterious with this is neighbors didn't hear anything. No gunshots. The neighbors did not hear any shots that were fired. So there, you know that there are questions that would come with that bit of information. All right, the circumstances remain unclear. And we're being told that investigators have not yet established when the shooting occurred or the events that led to the death of the man. Another body being found. We've had a number of them in like the last, what, just over a week. We've had about, what, three? Yeah, worrying us yet? We wait a little bit more. We good? We satisfied with the response from the authorities as it relates to gun-related crimes? More and more of, let me put it like how they would put it, we continue to lose our young men. That's worrying. One is one too many. We continue to lose our young men. Why? I don't think I have the answer for that. Who has the answer for that? I mean, clearly it is, for most parts that we know, them being caught up with the wrong crowd. You know, for whatever reason, adapting or choosing a life of crime versus doing like what a number of other youngsters are doing, finding meaningful employment, you know, keeping positive, staying as productive as you can be, using your time wisely, you know, staying focused. But for whatever reason, there are those who choose to go towards the life of crime. Not too sure if it's the quick money. Definitely, it's not easy money. Not too sure where they got that wrong information from. It's definitely not easy money. It might be quick. But there are repercussions that come. Huh? Well, there are those as well, the high maintenance woman. So we've been told, but it's not good. It's not good. Isn't that enough? It's not being done to alleviate, you know, the instances of crime, the crime prevention. I mean, the police, we know that they have been trying. Is it that where we are, or the methods that are being applied now, we're still a bit late, we're still a bit behind when it comes to crime preventative measures? I mean, we would see that the officers would be out. They would be doing their stop and searches and so on and so forth. At times, they would recover weapons. They have recovered, well, discovered or uncovered. Is it that what methods are being applied now? We're a little bit too late. We had to change up the strategy. We had to go harder at it. It's as if the criminals are further advanced than the police, than police officers. Is it that they're way more advanced? I mean, the crimes are being committed yet, but we're hardly hearing. I mean, one or two we would hear perpetrators being or persons who might be accused of are being taken into custody for questioning and so on and so forth. I don't know. There's so many questions. We are at a place now where we ask, what do we do? Is it that they're all connected to crime? Like criminal activities? In terms of, okay, so you are involved. So there are the repercussions. There are persons who are not involved, and they also fall victim. That's the point that I'm making. Are we at a worrying place as yet? Is it that there's not enough public outcry, so it is still like treated as not so much of an issue? Maybe we were there once before, but we're not there now. It's somewhat being brought under control. We got questions. What do we do? What can we do as the ordinary civilians, as the ordinary law-abiding citizens? What can we do? You know, from time to time, the police would reach out, you know, those with information. You can call and let them know, and then that too comes with the issue of trust when it comes to the relation between the police and the general public. The question now is, who's next? And what's next? It's as if every other day you're hearing some story about somebody that is being found somewhere or the other. Anyways, let's go and pay some bills and we come back. I want to go over by the court, not the court, by the port for a little bit. Yeah, with the trafficking issue. With the traffickers who are trying to beat the system that has been uncovered. Very, very serious issue that is, you know. But we'll go on that when we come back. Let me pull up the article. Then we can go there for a little bit.
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Light up the place if you don't know. It's a real bad girl in town now. Yo, it's your girl, Kai Harley, and you're listening to Boom SVG 106.9.

That's me right there. Getting ready to wrap things up in another few minutes. Pastor joins us at 9:45. I want to share this article before we go. Now, I'm tempted to start by saying this, what is being unfolded here, this operation, you know, brought to light something, whatever system that might have been in place that benefited some, that some took advantage of. This is something that was happening for years. This ain't now come. This is not something that happened or started under the new government. The looks of this, this must have been going on for years. So people got comfortable. Now, massive import fraud triggers customs probe in SVG. Yeah, the customs department launched Operation Shake Up. Not even sure why they call it that name. Operation Shake Up. What was he saying? When things get stale, it's time for a shake up. rest in peace, Glenn. Anyways, an intelligence-driven operation by customs officials in St. Vincent has uncovered widespread import fraud, triggering a major internal corruption investigation into potential collusion within the department. The surprise enforcement action, dubbed Operation Shakeup, was launched following intelligence reports detailing systematic discrepancies in import filings. Tell all this been going on for years. Ain't no start. Yeah, the government working. Somebody go say the government working. Now, we're made to understand that the operation involved a hand-picked team of officers who conducted a rigorous 100% examination of assorted grocery shipments arriving from Trinidad. Let's go down for some more. According to the sources, the unexpected scrutiny was met with visible frustration from several traffickers who had expected their standard underreported declarations to pass through the port without being checked. They're customary a bit. They got comfortable doing it. Whoever got a cutback, got their cutback. And that was the end of that. They took advantage of the system or have been taking advantage of the system for years. Upon physical verification of the cargo, officials discovered that the actual volume and quantity of goods were in stark violation of the submitted paperwork. This meticulous search revealed massive amounts of excess inventory that had been intentionally omitted from official entries, representing a direct contravention of the Customs Control and Management Act 1999. Now get this. The financial consequences for those attempting to evade duties have been described as severe. All right, I think that went up to, from what we were told, between $5,000 to $7,000. But hear this part. In one notable instance, an importer who had initially declared a shipment value of somewhere between $7,000 to $8,000, wait, no man, was made to pay a total of just over $39,000 after the duties were adjusted and taxes, once the true volume of the goods was realized. So this individual got away. Probably not even the first or the second or the third time. Might have been for years. So they paid
$7,000 to $8,000. And upon proper investigation by the customs officer, when the figures were adjusted, the real cost that should have been paid and was and had to be paid was $39,000 plus. So they were making off with over $30,000. And that's just one individual. That's just one individual. And it might not have been the first time. So picture that being successfully. Let me see how to put it there, boy. So they got away with it successfully. Let's say it's five of them in total. By how many shipments they might have per year, times how many years it has been going on for. Check it. Yeah. On top of that, on top of the adjusted payments, the offender was hit with an additional $5,000 to $7,000 penalty for making false declaration. The scale of the irregularities uncovered during the operation has raised serious concerns regarding internal integrity. The Office of the Comptroller has officially launched a formal investigation into potential collusion between customs officials and shipping traffickers. Of course, there must be some level of collusion that was happening inside there. I mean, I could understand that, okay, you go in, you issue your invoices, and they come up with a figure, and they ease you up a little bit because you are always doing your stuff, you know. Probably once a month, once every 3 months, you go, you make your traffic, you make your shopping, you come back to resell. And they might ease up on you a little bit here or there, you know, give you a little blight. But $30,000, brethren? Jesus Christ. $30,000. Yeah. Wow. Wow. And this is just one department. And the government working. The government. This is just customs. Wait until others start unfolding. You're going to hear corruption. Some of it that we took for granted came out via the audit reports that we got in the past, that we neglected, that we tried to hide. Some of it came out there. Wait until other internal investigation is being carried out at other departments. Hell gonna roll. Hell gonna roll. But wait, and we're gonna find out. Let me see, we got 4 minutes before Pastor comes in. If you wanna go in on that, you can hit us up and let us know. 5345275. What's your take on it? Let me know. The interesting part of all of this is that customs officers were in collusion with traffickers. What else? It begs the question, what else customs officers might have been colluding with, or involved with, or turning a blind eye to at our ports, whether airport or seaport? What else? I guess we'll find out. Yeah? All right, so one or two shady, and then we are with the arrival of Pastor Richards. But like I said, we realize that you're not getting us on one or two of the platforms. Not too sure why, but we're trying to have it sorted out, all right? But we're up and running on StreamYard as well as YouTube. All right?

0: with a dot and look at things with a wider lens. Pastor Richards on OMG.
1: Pastor Richards, good morning.
2: Good morning. I trust that you're hearing me well.
1: Yes, we are. Good morning.
2: Excellent. Are you been checking out the football?
1: Some of it, bits and pieces. Haven't been in tune in past years. For whatever reason.
2: Well, apparently a lot of intentions are into into this World Cup soccer. And not only that, it's amazing to me how many Vincentians can, for example, what's the guy, Yamal, they know who which club side he plays for. Mm-hmm. Haaland, they know which club side. These are names that I am just hearing. I don't know if I've been under a rock. I think Kane, they know what Kane, everybody knows Messi. Then they know which club side them guys play for.
1: Yep.
2: And this goes back to a commentary, a very unpopular commentary that I did. I think it was whenever they were doing the, I think it was last year. When was World Cup and we had matches here in St. Vincent? Wasn't that last year? So I did a little commentary on the state of West Indies cricket and some of the things that needed to be done. And I think my commentary was on fandom. And you might want to look that up, fandom. And I felt like the kind of energy that, hold on the background music for me, please. Let me think. The kind of energy that is currently given to West Indies cricket is not what I have been used to. And I think that, so I give some personal opinions and some suggestions. Because to me, and again, proof of the pudding this month, just about every Vincentian, and not just guys, it seems to me more women, seriously, more women are into soccer, World Cup soccer. They know, I'm amazed, and they tune in, they watch. I don't get this vibe with cricket. I don't get it. I remember the days when growing up, I transistor radio and stuff. Mm-hmm. And even beyond that, when you could watch on television and stuff. I'm not missing a ball.
1: True.
2: I knew the stats. I knew who was doing well, who was in form, how they batting. I could name every player on the West Indies team. I find it hard to name one. I don't know how many people listening to me right now, you have a West Indies, the maroon paraphernalia, the T-shirt and the flags and all that. How many of you have that? How many of you have a little shrine, a little place where you hang up your things? And but I'm seeing it for even, not just World Cup soccer, I'm seeing it for even club football. People have Man U T-shirts. They have United, they have City. And even if you go in the Bundesliga, one or two still interested in that. The La Liga, the Spanish La Liga, the French League, one or two. But a lot into the English Premier League. And they got paraphernalia. I see our young, I remember in my commentary last year on the cricket, just because I want to see the thing, I know it has great potential. I want to see it go places. I remember saying that, boy, if we're not careful, we're going to lose the interest of the young people in cricket. I remember saying that. I don't hear a lot of, and I said, I got bashed for it, because I said I didn't see a lot of 19-year-old, 20-year-old, 22-year-old in their early 20s representing the transition into the upcoming generation. I didn't see them at the cricket games. And I think I went to almost all. I didn't see them. And I'm thinking, man, that's what you want to see. If you're talking about the future of cricket, you want to market and bring in the excitement and the energy and the fandom. Again, that word fandom. You want to bring in the fandom of the young people. And so my question is, why is it that soccer, and not our soccer, not Vincentian soccer, not Caribbean soccer, why is it that some foreign league, La Liga, Bundesliga, the French, the Premier League, why? I mean, even what's happening in the United States, Major League, MLS, people following the fortunes of Miami ever since Messi went there. Why is it we following other nations, and why is it we following other clubs and stuff like that? Yesterday, I put on my Spain t-shirt. Actually, I called Spain early o'clock in the World Cup. I called, I said, that's from the before the World Cup started, I said, Spain. It happens to be that's the only one that I got. Why is it I would wear a Spain t-shirt and I'm not so keenly interested in getting a West Indian cricket t-shirt? I want to root for the West Indies. I want to be excited about the West Indies. I want to have the same. So I'm just saying, what I am seeing here now and what I'm feeling with the vibe for the World Cup, because I know Sunday is going to be a thing. Even this evening, Argentina, England, but that's more just like with West Indies, England back in the day.
1: Yeah, definitely.
2: It was more than ball and bat. It was a point to prove, to be proven. There was some boy. Yeah, when it came to England, boy, I remember when the whitewash. Or blackwash, whatever you want to call it, England, back in the day of Viv Richards. It was, and with Clive Law, it was attitude, and it was like, we have a score to settle, and when we can't settle it on legal documents, we will settle it on the cricket pitch. And boy, the pride with which, they were... me between I'm getting ahead of myself between Argentina and England. You're probably too young, Fugie, to remember the Falkland crisis. You're probably too young. But that was a thing. What's that?
1: I say yes, I'm definitely too young.
2: yeah, but the Falkland crisis was a thing, and just like how West Indians have not forgotten years of the plantocracy and the plantation system and colonization. And so multiple years later, it was still driving our cricket in the same way that Falkland crisis, which was in our lifetime, that Falkland crisis and that battle, that war between Argentina and England, a lot of times you're going to find anytime they meet, that war ain't over. It's going to be settled on the soccer field. So that's going to be a big one this evening. And that's going to draw a lot of attention. Why is it? Let me. How much time do I have? What? Yeah. Why is it? And I think it is because when you play at that level, you play for more than. It's not the money. It's not the trophy. It's the pride. It's not the money. It's not the trophy. It's the pride. And when it comes to cricket, I remember in our glory days, it was not the money that Viv Richards and Gordon Greenidge and Desmond Haynes, Andy Roberts, Van Bonholder, Michael Holden. It was not the money. Them guys weren't making the kind of money that them guys today making. It wasn't the money, but it was the pride. There's got to be something that is bigger than the money. There's got to be something that is bigger than the notoriety and all of that. And it has to be that we've got to play for something that's big and something that's major. And I wonder if West Indies cricket is playing for something that's big and something that's major. I hear a lot of conversation that them guys just... That's why when they play for the IPL, the Indian Premier League, I am told and I'm hearing that they will perform better. West Indians are big in IPL. Somebody tell me I'm wrong if I'm wrong. But West Indians are big in IPL. Back in the day of Narine and all them guys. And even currently Hope. Well, I don't know who Hope is. But they're big out there in the IPL because the money is big. But when it comes to home turf, we don't see them replicating that. We don't see them doing that. So the question arises, are we playing for pride? Are we playing for money? Back in the day when we played for pride and West Indian pride and the regional pride, we performed better. Could it be that there is not that kind of passion? Could it be that there is not that kind of collateral? Something is not, something, and this is not a, this is not, notice I, this is the first time I'm going to say management. I'm not blaming management. This is not something that I'm, that different time I'll probably talk about that. But this, I'm talking about the players primarily now. And also the fandom that is lacking. And I'm trying to question why it is that West Indian people, Vincentian people, people from Stubbs and Lomans and Kingston Park and Paul's, I mean, why is it we so caught up with the World Cup soccer? We don't have a team there. Why is it we so caught up in Premier League? We don't have a player there. Why is it that we so caught up in La Liga? We don't know anybody there. I mean, that's how. Why is it we so caught up and have this passion for what's going on elsewhere and we can't have the same for what's happened in here? There's a reason and we need to figure it out and we need to address it. I would love, again, there's nothing more that there's some things more, but I would really love to see West Indies level cricket at a level where we have this kind of fandom and passion and zeal for the game like we used to have. But we'll talk about that at another time. All the best to the teams that are playing this evening. If you have your Argentina t-shirt, wear it. It's going to be a great game. If you have your British t-shirt, wear it. It's going to be a great game. And we hope at the end of the day, when you come up against my team, Spain.
1: I guess it's Argentina versus Spain for the finals on Saturday. And we know how that will end.
2: You think Argentina pulling through this evening?
1: Most definitely.
2: Have a good day, sir. Have a good day, everyone.
1: Take it easy. I want Saturday.
2: I want our cricket to have the same kind of
1: passion.
2: Yes, I agree. That's what
1: I agree.
2: I want it.
1: I agree.
2: Have a good day.
1: All right. Thank you, Pastor. Until.
2: All right. Sure, bye.
1: All right, that's where we're going to shut it down. We're going straight to the top. Until tomorrow, we're signing out. All right, have a good one.
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somebody say one.

0: Hey, folks, thanks for your patience. We'll be taking off very shortly. You should be wheels up in about 40 minutes. And due to a bumpy ride, snacks and beverage service has been suspended. AC has given us some trouble. Sorry, folks. And Wi-Fi is out. And so is the entertainment. Yeah, I'm sorry about the smell, folks. We are aware.
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0: Just one more quick note. We are going to have to deplane.
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0: news and trending stories. As usual, we start with local news. Agriculture just got a massive $1 million upgrade thanks to a sweet partnership with the government of India. High Commissioner H.E. Sabhash P. Gupta and our Minister of Agriculture, Forestry and Rural Transformation, the Honorable Israel Bruce, officially unveiled a brand new leaf vegetable and root crop processing and packaging facilities. These upgraded agro-processing hubs at Langley Park, Lakwa and Lauders can handle a massive 45,000 pounds of fresh produce every single day. Now, this means less post-harvest waste for our hard-working local farmers and a major boost to food security across the land. Will this massive processing upgrade finally help cut down our heavy food import bill? Still in local news, international credit rating agency's Moody's rating just hit St. Vincent and the Grenadines with a heavy downgrade, pushing our sovereign credit rating from B3 down to CAA1 with a negative outlook. They're warning that the country's liquidity pressures are real and debt restructuring risk are way up after major hits like Hurricane Beryl. Even though tourism is bouncing back, our public debt is projected to hit a crazy 103% of GDP. This is a serious wake-up call for our financial system. But look on the bright side. We haven't defaulted on a single bond or loan since 1983, so the resilience is in our DNA. Let's work with that. Are you worried about how this economic drop is going to impact everyday prices on the ground? Moving on to regional news. The CARICOM Reparations Commission, the CRC, isn't playing around with their high-level delegation just landing in the UK for crucial talks running from July 13th to the 16th. Led by the legendary CRC chairman, Professor Sir Hilary Beckles, the team is set to hold major sessions at the University of London to push the global reparation agenda forward. They're focusing heavily on public education and getting civil society involved to make sure the historical wrongs of slavery are properly addressed. In international news, artificial intelligence is taking over the globe and the Caribbean just officially locked its seat on the tech rocket ship. During the latest COTED ICT special meeting, CARICOM member states officially endorsed the UNESCO Caribbean AI Policy Roadmap. This major framework was built after consulting with over 1,000 tech minds and stakeholders across the English and Dutch-speaking Caribbean islands. It is all about setting up smart, ethical guardrails, boosting digital skills, and making sure the region doesn't get left behind as AI reshapes the global economy. How ready do you think the Caribbean workforce is to embrace AI inside?
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0: Honey?
1: Yes, dear.
0: Let's chat.
1: What's up?
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1: First problem, that word too big.
0: Yes.
1: Second problem, what does that really mean?
0: The nurse at the clinic told me about it today. 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
1: I see. 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
0: Don't say that. 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What is the name of the vaccine?
1: The pneumococcal vaccine. Like you want me to bite me tongue.
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say shot. 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This is not Manchester. Y'all went on Manchester. Have you heard of Rat Blister? 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

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She start resisting, then fall in love with me right away. 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You bring out the leprechaun in my soul. 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What you deal with? 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

0: 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Come on, let's
1: Absolutely.
0: Go. Yeah, you know about that, homie.
2: She's jamming,
0: bro. That's a new Sierra.
2: That's the new Sierra.
1: Yes, amen.

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0: F you to my replacement. 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
1: That's how we're doing it this afternoon.
0: F-U-U.
1: 6 minutes past the 1 o'clock hour. Let me say good afternoon to everybody locked on to the trending station. Let's go. 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
2: Vacation from party cities. All these are artificial. They be laughing at me when I argue.
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2: On
1: a beautiful Wednesday afternoon. I hope y'all are feeling grateful today. You know,
2: block me 'cause I'm turned.
1: You're alive, you're well, even though you ain't fully, but you're alive, you're here.
0: I see you're someone else's favorite.
1: I feel like I need to push gratitude today, boy. Gratitude.

Gratitude is a must, and we must be grateful for each day that we are giving. Listen, some people woke up this morning with a ton load of aches and pains. Some people woke up in the hospital. And of course, you know, there are those who didn't make it. Regardless of what's going on with you, if you're alive, you can breathe in and out. You have time to live. Trust me, just be grateful, huh? I thank God for health, strength, the ability to speak, the ability to use my hands, my feet. I can see, I can hear. 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Right now, it can't really matter what's not going my way, what I don't have, you know, what some of the needs that are not being met. I'm just grateful I have another day yet again.

0: all you guys and fans in public transportation, good afternoon to you. We're sending love across the ocean. All of you in the Grenadine Islands, in Beckway, Canaron, Myro, Union Islands.
1: I see you're someone else's favorite now.
0: Those of you on the docks, those of you working hard.
1: Mine, I might be
0: those of you working on the boats right now.
1: I swear to God.
0: All you guys in boat repairs, good afternoon to you. If you're hard at work in the garage, getting your hands dirty. All the carpenters and masons. If you're at Stennett's Joinery doing your thing, man. 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Good afternoon.
2: Can you come and party with me? Let's go to Fiji because I know you need it. Let's take a vacation from party cities.
0: All right, y'all. Before we get into the mix of things, shout out to the guys at Chill Spot.
2: My mama love you like my mama has.
0: Those of you at General Hardware. Pass me. The Lotto team. Good afternoon.

0: Remember to drive safely on the roads, all right? 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
0: Be considerate today.
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0: In my mind. Those of you internationally, you're doing your thing. 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
1: Send a big F you to my rep.
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1: Send a big F you to my rep.
0: Those of you in Scarborough,
2: I love the party, you-
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0: Wherever we're being heard, man, shout outs to everybody. 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

Y'all heard what Lizzo says. 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

0: tell you, Patrice again, doing her thing. 131. 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I hope y'all holding on for your wedding. 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I got you today, you know. I got you today.
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0: Hold on to some cocoa tea from Kess.

0: put this one and heading straight into your weird and unbelievable facts. I hope you are ready, people. Because right now, your weird and unbelievable fact, we're going to talk about Europe's obsession with medicinal cannibalism. That's the fact that's coming through today. Guys, for hundreds of years, Europeans were essentially running a massive, socially accepted human eating operation. I don't know if y'all knew that, but I was shocked. I was taken aback. From the 12th to the 18th century, Spanish, English, and German doctors routinely prescribed human body parts to cure everyday ailments. Did you know that? Am I the only one in the dark? Apparently, things like the blood in places like Germany and Rome, they would have crowds of people that would stand by the execution scaffolds when they used to do that back in the day with cup in hands, waiting to drink the warm, fresh blood of executed criminals to cure what? Cure whatever physical weakness that they had. I know you're taken aback. I don't know if all you're imagining it, like somebody there with a cup, some nasty, dirty criminal who's been in jail or the dungeon or whatever, wherever they were. Oh, you don't know what they pick up in there, whatever. And you wouldn't drink that blood to cure your weakness? Crazy. No, be ready for your treasury. Also, another weird fact on this whole cannibalism thing is that the word cannibal is a historical typo, apparently. The word itself exists because Christopher Columbus, yes, was bad at not just geography, but at English and pronunciation. Apparently, when he landed in the West Indies, he encountered the indigenous Carib people. And this is where the whole thing came from. He mispronounced their names as a Caniba, conflating them with the Grand Empire of Khan, which he was actually looking for. All right, to make matters worse, Columbus and subsequent colonizers used wild exaggerated claims of man eating as a legal loophole. You see what I'm telling all you? I'm glad at some point the truth came out. We Caribs, we're not cannibal. We're not warlike people. We ain't going to start nothing, but we would finish it. This whole cannibalism thing where you see we were eating people and this and eating heart and all of that. Nah. Rumors. Propaganda right there. I hope you learned something today. That's your weird and unbelievable factor. We're taking a commercial break. Remember to grab your rude boy today. Also reminding you guys, Miss Teen SVG pageant is coming up. All right, that's August. Guys, you can't miss out on that. Those of you who like pageantry, this is happening on the 1st of August at the LaVue Hotel. A talented, confident, and inspiring young ladies are going to compete for the prestigious Miss SVG Teen 2026 title. Don't miss it, 7 p.m. Can you arch it like? District 106 right here on the trending station on a beautiful Wednesday afternoon.
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0: 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Listen, Moonshine. All you guys out there in Annisville, those of you in Sign Hill, good afternoon to you in Rosso. I want to just reach out to those of you who bite your nails, big men, grown men and women who bite your nails. Always stop it now. Eh? That's something that y'all were supposed to done, you know, curb at the age of probably 12, 11 there. That's the furthest I will encourage it. But for real, as an adult, using nail biting to deal with your anxieties, it is not suggested. I won't encourage it, all right? If you look at your nails right now, they're probably dirty, especially ladies that normally do acrylics and guys touch everything. Guys, they... listen, it's always up biting all the nails. I could get into it, but grown men and women should not be nail biting, all right? I know it's a way to deal with your anxieties, and if you didn't know that, now you do, but it's something you need to put behind you. I see some drivers out there that are biting their nails as well. I don't know what your bacteria level look like inside your body, but that must be massive because drivers touch everything. You understand? They don't have a lot of time to wash their hands. They tend to wipe it. Sometimes the things they're wiping it in kind of dirty. You know, men are ready. But, you know, I just wanted to push that out there for you guys. We got 5 more minutes. Let's take a commercial break and see what we can do before the 2 o'clock hour.

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Tory Lanez, not sure if you're still feeling him, but he's still there. Still there doing his thing. We inside the 2 o'clock hour. We got 13 minutes past two. So, you know, we're doing things. We're keeping you entertained, y'all. But we got to step out for a commercial break. And of course, you know, before I do, I got to drop some reminders for you. All right, y'all, guys, they still have the KCCU, still have their Revolution promotion going on. It ends on July 31st. So if you still need some cash to go and do other things, yes, to go other places to revel, you know what to do. Give them a call today, 457-2409. 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Also reminding you that IKTV and Boom 106.9 Go Digital app is available. 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
0: Of course, you know, we gotta big up the Uprising Youth's Car Wash team over there in Vermont. Good afternoon to ya.
2: Hello, you sing good.
1: She say like a dollar. 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
0: that. 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We have you ambidextrously athletic. Here's some of the things he asked.

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1: 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Could lash that real
0: one zoot me.
1: Turn your meat lover.
0: I don't know.
1: We, that's how I'm feeling.
0: We still surviving.
2: Still.
0: Got them wicked here just for a Nike. They don't want to see you.
1: Yeah, we got 8 minutes on to the 3 o'clock hour. Coming up at 4, you got the boom drive coming your way. You know, comments, vibes, and chatty, chatty thing coming up.
0: Leave it to me, and I'ma prove them.
1: I tell ya. The calling. I was squeezing this one before we go take a commercial break.

0: Is it just me, or whenever you hear something like this, man, you just wanna skank a little? 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All the Bob Marley kick up, all the Buju little something. I don't know what Buju Banton is be doing up there.
1: Refuse to lose the name.
0: He's a whole vibe.
2: It's not about no doctrine or religion. It's my absence.
0: Listen to this.
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0: It's more than kind of hair you have.

brute force man. The front line. All right, we got to back it up. We got to back it up a little bit. Just reminding you that on the 1st of August, we have the Miss Teen SVG pageant, all right? 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Yeah.

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0: One more clap.
1: I'm telling you.
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1: Hey.
0: Three times, get crazy with it. 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
0: 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What you doing? Fireworks with it, homie, every time we do it. 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
1: Remember to grab yourself a Rude Boy today.
0: With the music, thinking nice, you didn't be killer.
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0: Stick it in a

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1: Oh, it's that time to give it to him.
2: Yeah,
1: to
2: talk your shit.
1: Yeah. Oh, we about to style on his mouth.
2: Yeah, to talk your shit.
1: Yeah. Listen, we about to shake this up right now.
2: Yeah, to talk your shit.
1: Ah.

0: keep away. Don't judge me, I'ma beat the case. Yeah, big hog, blue lights, big dog roof twice. I'm the crap, two dice, don't you?
1: Ooh, it's that time to give it to him. Yeah. Oh, we about to style on his mouth. Ahead and talk. Yeah. Listen, we about to shake this up right now. Ahead and talk. Tunchi, go ahead and talk to him while you pass me the lounge. Ahead and talk. Yeah.
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0: Yeah. 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
0: 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Big up everybody at Uprising Utes, man. Man, we get in the pit. I don't know if y'all saw the video of Grabber Finesse with Vibes Cartel. The man said he got his name cleared. He's no raper, man. And he had Vibes Cartel right there to back him up.
2: Me no raper, stack the cash by the pound. We are we a cash. Cad the black crown the town with a laser. Navigate.
0: Yes, all the Grabber Finesse. Mr. Eat Bread and Butter. All his fans out there, I'm sure you guys are happy to hear that, man. It's not easy to go down for something you didn't do.
2: We built for this big rim spinning.
0: But the man said his name was cleared, so.
2: When you see where you see riches, and we got the pretty girls too.
0: Yes, Vibes Cartel right there in his corner. Talking about Vibes Cartel, remember to get your straight vibes rum. All right, this is not just a rum. This is culture in a bottle, straight vibes rum. Inspired by the hit song of Vibes Cartel. And of course, you know, taking over the airways. Voice of the Street, powered by Straight Vibes. 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Send in your WhatsApp voice notes and answer the daily street questions, and you could win a straight vibe. Alrighty. Remember, you must be 18 years old or older to drink. Drink responsibly, people. When you get paid, man, this Friday, head on down to Moonshine. Moonshine is a movement, you know, high energy parties with hot topic DJs, a vibrant crowd, and a dance floor that calls your name. No two Fridays are ever the same, except the incredible energy. All right, so check out Moonshine today. We're gonna take a commercial break, people.
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A real man of the soil, Phantom Oja. Definitely dedicated, we definitely dedicated this segment to him. So we're going to squeeze some Phantom Oja in a bit, all right? In the meantime, let me set the foundation right. 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
0: We paying tribute to Phantom Moja inside your 420 blazer. Are you watching football? 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

0: Yeah, boy. You have to pay tribute and tribute is due. You know what I'm saying? Yeah, drinking a nice 420, didn't it? And we have a salmon, we'll get a drink now. Alcohol. Chateau, you know what I'm saying? Well, Samo is back in the building. Samo, we are telling people them. Raise your talk.
1: Hi.
0: Samo is back in the building after 15 years of retirement. I think kid favor Samo. 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And everybody else. I don't know why. I wish I could get him abilities. Yeah. So inside your 420, that was your 420 blazer brought to you by 420 Premium Rum. All right, don't forget that focus point. Check out Dr. Duru inside Kenmare's Mall for your eye care today. Check them out, man. They're located opposite Scotiabank. Sorry, Republic Bank. All right, to check them out today for all your eye care needs. Also, LOL Comedian Concert is coming up soon. I'll give you more about that as we get by throughout the day. All right. So don't forget, at 5:30 we got the Street Vibes Voice of the Street. And at 6 o'clock we got the Time Machine. But in the meantime, we got some bills to pay. We can pay some bills and come back. When they come back, we can shut down the first hour. All right? We got more vibes. Plenty more vibes to come, man. I must say my condolences to the artist, family, immediate friend. You know, the people them who rate and who respected and respect Phantom Oja. You understand? There's an artist that boy, from as a youth man growing up and I hear this man sing. I said, oh yeah, that's a bad artist. Especially the last song when I played a while ago, Hail the King. You understand? Phantom Oja. Big up all the people them who is mourning his loss right now, you know? It was a good run, Rasta. Call him a tell life on Rasta. And mama still hungry, papa hungry, and mother hungry, and sister hungry. Fighting for... Yeah, man. Real big style. Yeah. Rasta got soul. Boy, what? Listen, you need to pull up all the YouTube right now. After we finish the radio program, pull up a YouTube right now and head over and listen to some Phantom Oja. Especially in the morning. It starts here very positive. You know what I mean? In the meantime, we got some bills to pay. We're going to pay some bills and come back. All right, let's go.
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0: Yeah. You hear that? You think I easy? Me a deal with a girl. Me make a lot when I hit you, bam, bam, with a bad jab, with a bad jab, with a bad jab. Samo, right now, the whole country they power one side. Goal! These football fanatics, you understand? Right now, Samo juggling, watching football, watching Instagram hat, WhatsApp hat, football hatter. So right now, you have to get multiple phone in St. Vincent and you got an Instagram hat. I said my friend, what's your name there, boy? What's your name, if I'm sorry, Vazdi? Oh, gosh. Yeah, what's your name there? Only Grammy roasting somebody. England people are ball. Young sauce, I get rid of like colonizers. Somebody here juggle while still. Boy, right now the country festive. This could only happen on a one arm. Never mind. Hey, we got some bills to pay. They're going to shut up for us. The country's festive. All the shops them bright. All the lemons spot them active. Right now it's football in the air. Tomorrow, if Argentina win, the whole country turn blue. I believe. Someone like the squad again, boys. Someone think that's going fast. Nah. Hey, we got some bits. We're going to pay some bits and jump back inside, man. Let us go.
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0: 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Ferraris in them lambs with us. About to fuck this club up with us.

0: And that is it. One festivity has finished. The football.
1: Big up my team. Big up my team. It only have one goat in the world, Philip. So.
0: Make a goat home. Should be the attack when you only have one goat in the world. Brother,
1: it goat. Only have one football goat, and that is Lionel Messi.
0: Yeah, one football goat.
1: Yeah.
0: You're not goat, is that? You're like a real stupid animal, right? Real stupid animal. Like, you're going to go out the opposite way. Yeah, that's all. I'm going to have a sheep.
1: Where the man can I make it from? Anyways.
0: You look teachable.
1: That's just to show you how long I have not been in here.
0: Yeah, no, you know, okay. You only spend time. But let me tell you guys about Pitmaster Samo. If you want to celebrate your football wedding, head out to Pitmaster located in Diamond. They opened back and they're up and running from Thursday to Saturday. I think it's from 5 until. All right? So check them out today for all your grilling needs. Vinlec as well is saying we have the smart switch, the smart meter switch. All right? So check out Vinlec today with that and so much more. Hey, we got some bass to pay. We can pay some bass and come back. Got more vibes inside. Boom. Drive, don't forget, at 5:30, we've got your Street Vibes, Voice of the Street coming up. And we definitely going to talk about something today, all right? We got some bills to pay. We got to pay some bills and come out. When they come out, we got more vibes, man. Let us go.
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Well, right now, everybody's active right now on social media platform. We had your Voice of the Street, Street Vibes. I'm going to give you some nice dance hall segment there. Inside brought to you by Street Vibes from Vibes Carter. Drink responsibly. All right? Some members in summer still posting memes, tagging all kind of people. I wonder my brother in, I think I should call my brother in a reply from my friend there. Wepala had a blast yesterday. He said he wanted to colonize his home. I believe that is what he meant. He was referring to England. What do you think, Samuel? You think it's England he's referring to? I feel so. So now the big question is, who will be taking on the World Cup? Enough people backing the goat or some era of goat and sheep and... Bro, all these things ain't needed. It's just some man running up and down behind a ball. All right? But it's good entertainment. Don't forget, this weekend we active. This weekend we outside. And don't forget, your Canawan Carnival is coming up. So get your Airbnbs them ready. Get your ticket pass. Get your event passes ready. We're heading to Canawan for Carnival. You understand? So we're going down. We go according to OG Park, we're going down. Yes, we're most definitely going down. Big up all the people getting on for 5 o'clock. If you're getting on for 5 o'clock and it's still working on the whole hour overtime, you need to go home. All right? You need to go home. We got the time machine coming up in a bit. So we got some bills to pay. We're going to pay some bills. Don't forget to pick up the Uprising New Car Wash. They're located in Vermont for all your vehicle detailing needs. Also, Street Vibes Rama. Yeah. We active. We got some bills to pay. We're going to pay some bills and come back. When you come back, Street Inside the Street Vibes. The time machine. And today is Wednesday. So today is the rap, the R&B, the pop. Whole kind of vibe. Don't forget, tomorrow's our favorite day of the week. Throwback Thursdays. And we are back online with everything. All right? So let's go pay some bills and come back, man. Let me go.

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0: And as we say, St. Vincent always keeping. 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And the time machine pumping, realizing some old school. I love it when you call me Big Papa. All right? Don't forget to check out Pitmaster today. Opening from Thursday to Saturday. 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All right? We're going to pay some bills and jump back inside. We got more vibes to come, man. Don't worry. We're still inside here. DJ Sam Wandomo keeping the company until. Let me go.
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0: Yes. Let it flow. Nice and smooth, calming music for the evening. It's time machine. I'm going to be making it for DJ Atom. Yeah. So, hey, whatever it is, anything I want to be saying, and all this is playing some nice, smooth music, you guys, man. Until we shut it down, all right? Some bills, we come some bills and be back. All right?
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